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0: love me. 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Glory. Glory.
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0: remain essential to country's cultural identity, right? So this dance is a wooden, how do you even pronounce this? They use wooden sticks, you know, from, yeah, they use wooden sticks, and then they, oh, so it's like drums. Yeah. Across Mozambique, music and dance accompany ceremonies, festivals, and storytelling traditions that perceive nations and memory identity. I have a feeling Mozambique is just like us. Like, they might not, we might not speak the same language. The culture, you know what I mean? The that's what I'm getting from all of those things. So, guys, that's what we have for you guys when it comes to fun facts of Mozambique. My question, though, is which country, right, in Africa would you like to visit first?
1: First, Rwanda.
0: Why? Rwanda has so many best stories. Why?
1: As much as so many bad, it's like...
0: Is it a beautiful...
1: It's a beach. And it's beautiful as well. I think so. I believe so. That's what they say.
0: You believe so. Ugh, never believe what they say on Google. Because when you Google Cape Town, they show you the beautiful side. They don't show you the Cape Flats. So,
1: true,
0: you never really know.
1: True. Same applies with SA. You'd swear they don't have informal settlements.
0: Yeah.
1: Because the internet will never show
0: exactly, that. Exactly. So, internationally, which country would you like to visit?
1: My first choice, it's UK, it's like
0: United
1: Kingdom. I feel like as much as there are white people there in Britain, I feel like their lifestyle is very, very, very close to our one. I believe so. I see the American, but then I think UK, it's more relative to what we do. Like,
0: I find UK so boring.
1: They even talk about the polony sandwich. So you're like, oh, so do you guys actually take the two slices of bread, then you slice that polony, you put it in, like, oh, okay, I fair. Like, clean job.
0: I really find UK boring. I feel like they don't have culture there. They're just so dry. Like, have you seen their traditional meal?
1: Yeah.
0: Fish and chips. You didn't even make effort. That's your traditional meal. I like their breakfast meal.
1: Mm-hmm.
0: You know, it's the famous one, vele, your English breakfast. Toasted bread, kubinsi. Yeah. All of that, scrambled eggs, sunny side up, whatever. That's nice. But fish and chips for your traditional, are you for real?
1: Yeah.
0: Something that, come on, man. Like, I don't know. I just feel like they lack something. They like something. On my end, the first African country I would love to visit and I am gonna go is Lesotho. I wanna go to Lesotho during this time of the year, obviously, because, you know, there are much fun activities you can do during winter there in Lesotho, and it's cheap to go there. Do you know all you need is 2,000, literally. For a whole week. For transportation, for accommodation, for food, activities
1: only,
0: as well.
1: Only
0: 2,000.
1: That's cheap.
0: So cheap. And I think it would be so nice if I was to go with like a couple of group of people that, you know, make it fun. You know, obviously. Exactly. And imagine if now you go as a group, it'll even be cheaper. It might not even be 2,000, it might be lower than that. So definitely, I want to go to Lesotho, you know, soon. And I'm manifesting that I am going to go to Lesotho. And for me, the international country that I would like to go and visit is Greece.
1: Greece.
0: Mm-hmm.
1: Oh, actually, I forgot to mention.
0: Mention what?
1: I would like to go to Japan.
0: Now you're speaking. Same.
1: Yeah, Japan. Same. Everything, the fashion, like, yeah. I think Japan is the way. Japan.

0: place to be.
1: Yeah, I also like the culture there and the discipline there. You know they don't have beans.
0: Beans.
1: Yeah, B-I-N-S. They don't trash. Uh-huh. Yeah, they don't at all. Whatever you're holding, you'll throw it at your house. That's some serious discipline, because try and do that in South Africa. The amount of littering you see, already the littering is bad as it is. So, yeah, I would definitely want to go and visit Greece. Greece or Italy, but first Greece. Oh, Greece is such a beautiful place. The culture itself is so beautiful. Greek people remind me so much of colored people. Very warm, very welcoming, depending on what type of colored people. But the colored people that I know and have spent my whole half of my childhood with, we're very friendly, we're very welcoming. Food is like their go-to thing. So Greek people remind me a lot of like colored people, the good side of the colored people. Mm-hmm. So definitely, and the one place that I want to go and visit go Greek is Santorini. Oh, this place where you can literally, it's like Ngareng, the Cape Town of Greece.
0: Mm-hmm. Oh.
1: Yeah, it's a key town of Greece, and I'm sure, but apparently they said it's really not that expensive. I don't know. So definitely
0: you just
1: that's.
0: Told me don't believe
1: Google.
0: Huh? You just told me don't believe what you see on Google.
1: So true.
0: Yeah, we won't take it.
1: True, but definitely, I wanna, if I go here, even if it's like my honeymoon, so my husband needs to start saving up. Whoever it is, they need to start saving up right now, because yes guys, that's before I die, at least before I die, I need to go there as soon as possible. Like the amount of content I would take, so it's about 16 hours to 20 hours to travel.
0: Uh-huh.
1: On a range 8,000 to 20,000 going. So you need about, maybe depending on your comfortability, if you feel like you want to travel, got 8,000 budget just for plane, so it's 16,000 all in all, back and forth. If 20,000, I guess it's 40,000. So I, yes, oh Lord, the way I want to go to Greece, no one can tell me anything about this. So guys, that's how we wrap up our conversation. That's how we wrap up this segment, all things Mozambique, all things countries, if I could say. Yes, we're going to go straight into our news. Stay tuned for the next segment, which is our final last segment, where we'll be discussing the buzz, which is what's trending, and fun facts. And if you guys know, you know that is my favorite segment of all times. So stay tuned for that.
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0: And it's exactly 2 o'clock. I'm Lutando Potgieter, bringing you your top news at this hour. Starting off on social issues. Nearly 9 years after the killing of 2 United Nations experts in the Democratic Republic of Congo, the country's high military court has delivered its final verdict. All 54 defendants charged in the murder of American investigator Michael Sharp and Swedish Chilean expert Zaida Catalin have been sentenced to death. The pair were killed in March 2017 while investigating violence in central Kasai. According to the court, they were intercepted, accused of being traitors, and executed after being led into a trap. Among those convicted is convicted is a Congolese army officer, Colonel Jean Jude Mambueni, initially sentenced to 10 years in prison. He has handed the death penalty on appeal after judges concluded he played a key role in luring the UN experts to their death. Moving on to economic and social development, that in Kenya, the central bank raises their interest rates slightly to curb inflation and stabilize the economy. And South Africa launched launch of new support programs for small businesses aims to boost jobs creation and economy recovery. In Nigeria, investments in infrastructure projects continue to drive growth in transportation and energy sectors. In Ghana, new mining policies are being introduced to attract foreign investment and promote sustainable resource extraction. In Ethiopia, growth in the cultural sector as government boosts support for smallholder farmers, and now a quick look and now a quick look at the economic outlook. Many African countries are focusing on boosting local industries, attracting foreign investors, and improving infrastructure to accelerate economic growth and reduce poverty. Environmental and climate news. Zimbabwe's climate change remains a major concern across the African continent, with the record-breaking heat wave that occurred most recently, where temperatures were soaring up to 40 degrees Celsius in some regions. Experts warn that these extreme heat events are becoming more frequent and intense, impacting agriculture, health, and water resources. In West Africa, coastal erosion continues to threaten communities in the Gambia. Authorities are calling for urgent measures to protect the coastline as rising sea levels and storm surges cause significant damage. In humanitarian and social issues, in Senegal, efforts to improve education are underway, especially in rural areas. New school infrastructure projects are being rolled out to increase access to quality education for children who have previously been underserved. And moving on to your weather forecast. In Cairo, Egypt, it's 26 degrees Celsius, clear skies. It's a hot day with plenty of sunshine, but a slight increase in humidity expected later this afternoon. In Johannesburg, South Africa, at 17 degrees Celsius, partly cloudy, winds are light, but a cold front moving into could bring some rain in the evening. In Addis Ababa, Ethiopia, it's 20 degrees Celsius, overcast with occasional drizzles. The city is experiencing mild rain showers typical for the season. And lastly, in Lagos, Nigeria, it's 29 degrees Celsius, humid with scattered thunderstorm. Expect brief heavy rains throughout the day with localized flooding possible in some areas. Right, recapping your top stories on this hour, we said that South Africa launched off a new support programs for small businesses as aim to boost jobs creation and economic recovery. And Kenya Central Bank raises their interest rates slightly to curb inflation and stabilize the economy. That's it for your news at this hour. I'm Luthando Potgieter.
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0: Boom, welcome back to Lunchtime Express. If you just join us, it's never too late, though I'm low-key judging, because what do you mean you're coming in the last hour? You were just listening to K.O. Sete featuring Young Stunner and Blakey. Yes, guys, so now we are in our final last segment where we'll be doing all things gossiping, the buzz, whatever's going on, whatever's trending all over the world, all over the global, and fun facts, of which we are going to be starting with the fun facts. Should I go first or do you want to go first?
1: Yeah, I can go first. I'm okay. Still not sure.
0: Huh?
1: I'm not sure about what fun facts I want to be specific.
0: All right. So today, guys, I will be focusing on the fun facts of the human skeleton. So your skeleton is replaced roughly every 7 years. If you didn't know, now you know. Knees caps aren't fully developed until the age of 10 to 12 years. More than half of your bones are in your hands. Each hand has 27 bones, while each foot has 26. Together combined, it's 106 bones in total. You clean a part of your skeleton every time you brush your teeth. You see that? I'm still trying to find the scientific out of it, because I'm cleaning my teeth. How is that also part of cleaning my skeleton? I wonder. But anyways, your smallest bones are in your ear. And on other fun facts about your skeletons, you have a floating bone just below your lower jaw. There's a crescent-shaped bone that anchors your tongue and helps you speak and swallow. It's called the hyoid. And it's not connected to any other bone. Instead, it's held in the place by ligament, muscle, and cartilage. Lastly, our skeletons are wet. They contain roughly 31% of water. Anyways, learning about a human body, guys, it's not always a bad thing. So you need to know what's going on and what's up with your body on your end.
1: On my end, I have fun facts about media at large, right? So it says media is wild when you peek behind the curtain. Here are some fun ones. The play button triangle means something. That triangle plus two lines equals to rewind plus fast forward. It's actually the universe symbol for control from old VCRs. We still use it even though nobody has VCRs. What's a VCR?
0: Those old tape thingy, isn't it?
1: Okay. I still have one, funny enough. Number two, TV statistic. TV static is 1% Big Bang. About 1% of the snow on old analog TVs is left over radiation from the Big Bang 13 billion years ago. So when your TV glitches, you are literally seeing the birth of the universe.
0: Interesting, actually.
1: Number three, Netflix once paid you to not watch. In 2017, Netflix offered $7,000 to people who agreed to binge watch for 5 days straight and give feedback. They call it tagging. It helps them recommend shows. Okay, number four, the Wilhelm scream. The same scream is hidden in 400 plus movies plus shows. Star Wars, Toy Story, Lord of the Rings all use it. It's the media world inside joke. Number five, YouTube compresses your face. YouTube's algorithm prioritizes faces in thumbnails. Videos with close-up faces get 30% more clicks. That's why everyone makes the shocked YouTube face. Number six, newspapers invented clickbait in 1800s. Yellow journalism equal to exaggerated headlines to sell papers. You won't believe what this man did is not a new internet trick. Joseph Pulitzer was doing it in 1895. Number seven, your brain can't tell fake from real news when scrolling fast. Studies show that if you scroll faster than one post per second, your brain stops fact checking and just remembers the headline. That's why misinformation spreads quick. Number eight, the first viral video was in 1896. Lemur brothers filmed workers leaving the Lemur factory. People freaked out because they thought the train on screen would hit them. First, OMG, did you see this moment? That's what I have in my fact files.
0: Okay.
1: Today.
0: Okay, guys. Also, I'm going to add on other fact files, né, about the solar system. I just really find it very interesting. I would not want to go and visit, like the moon and whatever. Mars. I'm really not interested, but I like what they have and, you know, what they tell us. Do you know all your planets?
1: Yeah.
0: Good. That's cool. Let's hear.
1: How do you have nine? Okay. That other one is extinct.
0: It's called the dwarf planets. So
1: I think it no longer exists. It's filled with ice. Nothing can live in there. So I'm gonna start from that side. So it's Pluto, Uranus, Saturn.
0: Saturn what? Yeah, I shouldn't be laughing.
1: Random.
0: It's
1: Venus.
0: Yo, Lord.
1: Mars, Earth, Jupiter, Uranus, Pluto.
0: How about you got it. You got it.
1: I know, Sam.
0: Hey, it's better than nothing. Yeah, you see what I mean?
1: Sam.
0: Neptune and Saturn.
1: Yeah, it's Saturn.
0: Yes, you wanted to say Saturn, what? Something. Okay, so here's something. Apparently, you can't stand on Uranus, the planet Uranus. Mm-hmm. Planets are celestial bodies that orbit a star and can be made up of rock, gas, or mixed of both. In order from distance from the sun, the latter four planets, Jupiter, Saturn, Uranus, Neptune, are known as gas planets or gas giants. If we never manage to travel to the gas planet, it might be for a bit of a shock when you step off the spaceship. That's because Jupiter, Saturn, Uranus, and Neptune don't have solid surface. They have a rocky core, but mainly big ball of hydrogen and helium. Though I wonder if you can breathe. I think the air is a bit too strong because.
1: Guessing.
0: Yeah, you might even die. As a matter of fact, you know what I mean.
1: Why? Why are you even bothered to go there?
0: It's my job. This is someone's job. By the way, it's someone's job. The whole of Mars is as cold as the South Pole. Oh, interesting. If you're traveling to Mars anytime soon, be sure to bring your big coat. It's average of temperature roughly around -60 degrees, the same as the South Pole. The scientists, in hopes of making more habitable, why would you want to do that? Do people really want to stay in Mars?
1: Yeah.
0: Do you want to go
1: to a different planet?
0: And float?
1: Not a different country.
0: And different float? Planet. Float. No, I'm okay.
1: You won't float. Your spaceship, you're going to land in Mars.
0: You know, true. That but is like, life, come on. Us as humans, we're so used to walking, you know.
1: Then you float.
0: Getting fresh air and whatever. You know, I won't even have a furniture because the furniture, come on, guys. You're going to live your whole entire life in a spaceship like an alien? Be for real.
1: You're going to
0: be adapt. For real. Be for. Do you also know when you're their side, ne? The gravity actually makes you grow fast.
1: Faster.
0: Yeah.
1: By
0: and
1: the
0: when
1: time
0: you
1: come back, you are older.
0: Yeah.
1: Yeah, it's because also. It takes longer for you to get there. So you being there, you might think you were there for 3 years, only to come, only to find out when you get back, we like, bro, you've been away for 12 years.
0: Though I wonder, I feel like psychologically going into space can really affect you, hey?
1: It can.
0: And also, I feel like, don't you think there are like side effects? Like, maybe getting sick? Like, you were maybe in, you are in space maybe for like...
1: Maybe you're puking. Because you can be seasick if you're on a cruise ship. There's no land. You've been on the boat for like, on the ocean for like 5 days straight. Then you are seasick. So imagine there. The atmosphere is totally different. The air you get there is totally different. So obvious, you are going to get sick.
0: I don't sabo well anything about going to space. I'm really, really sorry, because what am I doing in Mars? It's the coldest planet, apparently. I hate a cold weather. Today, I'm a little bit under the weather because of a cold weather. So, no. Anyways, Saturn's rings, ne? Are 90% water. Interesting. So, the planet Saturn is a home of a solar system most epic ice rink. Being so far from the sun, the water in the rings is frozen into ice. I feel like a lot of those planets, they seem to be really cold.
1: The Mars one doesn't make sense.
0: Because it's really closer. It's closer to the sun. Exactly. I don't understand how are you cold. Exactly. It's seeking attention. That's all I'm getting from this. Jupiter's the largest. Also, do you know Jupiter has 90 moons? If I was to... love things one day in the future, and they're like, which planet would you want to go and visit? Jupiter for those moons. I just want to see, okay, 90 moons. That must be really cool. 90
1: moons, yeah, in 90. One
0: yeah,
1: like when you day, like
0: all of them everywhere.
1: That's wild.
0: The pictures I would take with what phone, because my phone will be, but the that's pictures crazy. I would wish to take, anyways. So, if you want to, okay, Jupiter is the biggest moon. Ganymede is a place to be. The moon is larger than the Mercury planet. Wow. So Jupiter has a moon that's larger than the planet Mercury.
1: I forgot to mention Mercury. Mercury is the smallest. It's number one. Right?
0: Yeah. It's my very educated Mercury, Venus, Earth,
1: Mars.
0: Yeah. Anyways, Jupiter's largest moon has a salty ocean that contains more water than Earth. Wow. Okay. The fifth planet from the sun, Jupiter is also the largest planet in the solar system. Okay. Lastly, Mercury takes roughly 3 Earth months to orbit the sun. So 3 Earth months in order to orbit the sun. In 3 months, you could write a book, pass your driving test, or learn basic guitar. It's also roughly the amount of time it takes Mercury to travel around the sun. It's the shortest orbit in the solar system because Mercury is the closest planet to the sun. So next time someone asks you when you will get around mowing your lawn, tell them roughly... tell them it will be roughly 1 Mercurian year. So, wait. So, Mercury has...
1: only 3 months in a year.
0: Damn! I don't know how I feel about that. That is so damn fast.
1: So damn fast. Quick.
0: Nah.
1: Like, quick.
0: Like just like...
1: let's get to it.
0: Nah, I'm okay with us having 300 and something.
1: With us having 12 months.
0: I'm really okay with that. There's so much that you can do up in 3 months. Do you know how fast you will grow? Dude.
1: Be like dogs.
0: Actually. Yeah, actually. Yeah.
1: Be like dogs,
0: literally. Nah, yeah. But yeah, guys, so that's the fact files that we have on our segment. And now we're going to be going straight into our headlines and tell you what is going on across the world.
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3: exactly 30 minutes past the hour, 2 o'clock. I'm Luthando Potgieter, giving you your news headlines at the bottom of this hour. A group of 150 Malawians repatriated from South Africa amid growing worries about xenophobia are due to arrive by road in their home country on Monday, the Malawian authorities have said. The repatriation follows in violence in South Africa's Western Cape province, where there were reports just over a week ago of door-to-door intimidation, as well as the death of two Mozambicans in Mossel Bay. The Malawians were among a number of foreign nationals who had sought refuge in temporary camps in Mossel Bay, according to a statement from Lilongwe. Ghana, Nigeria, and Zimbabwe have also organized repatriation flights and transport after raising concerns about xenophobia in South Africa. Anti-migrant groups are demanding undocumented migrants to leave the country to have set 30 June as a deadline. That is it from me on your news headlines. Stay tuned.
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0: You're listening to Lunchtime Express. You were just listening to Big Zulu, Indaba, Yase Dubai, featuring Ricky Rick, Imali, Iningi. Yes, sorry guys, I am not Zulu, but I try where I can. So, yes guys, yeah, now we're almost approaching our destination. Yeah, so now we're going to be focusing on what's trending on all over the world. So what is trending all over the world? What is going on? What can you tell our listeners?
1: What can I tell? I asked you, don't you have anything?
0: Oh, on my end.
1: On your end.
0: Okay, yeah. So on my end, what's trending is, I don't know if you know this other famous gymnast. This other famous gymnast, her name is Simone Biles. She's known for her gymnastics ability during the Olympics. Anyways, she says she almost died during a scariest experience of her life. So she's training because she's opening up about her near fatal incident. The 7-time Olympic gold medalist shared she's recovering after a medical emergency nearly took her life. As she quoted, "I'm not one to normally share things like this because I value privacy in today's age." She wrote over a photo of herself wearing 3 hospital bracelets on Instagram July the 6th. But yeah, on Instagram June the 6th, but almost dying wasn't on my bingo card earlier this year, as she quoted. Indeed, the athlete's experience was even scarier, considering her husband Jonathan Owens was out of town at the time of her incident. So she speaks about how she has experienced the scariest experience of her life, explaining that her husband wasn't around for her because he was away on work, and she took bed rest for over a week, and she will soon explain the reason why she ended up in hospital. The 29-year-old also shared a elaborate flower arrangement she's been sent by her health care, also as well as a snap of herself resting in bed alongside her 2 dogs in a cozy bedroom. On other news, Anthem Bali says no money has landed in her account yet following divorce ruling. As you guys know, earlier on this year she was trending because she had won Black Coffee must give her half of everything, if I'm not mistaken. So according to her, she says Black Coffee didn't send any money. The actor, fashion designer Anthem Bali, has hinted that she is yet to see any financial settlement from her former husband, the Grammy Award winner DJ and producer Black Coffee, despite a court ruling in her favor following the finalization of their divorce. The actor went live on Instagram to share life updates with her fans. There she engaged her fan base and indulged them by answering random stuff, sometimes personal questions about her life. During an Instagram live session, Anthe responded kindly to fans who assumed she had already received her significant money, shutting down the speculations with characteristic wit. As she stated, "I'm a millionaire. Nothing has been reflected on my account. No money has gone through. I'm still living my life. I'm just like you guys," she said, laughing off suggesting that the celebrated DJ had been slow to pay her up. Anyways, all the best to her. I don't know how she's gonna maneuver around that. You know what they say, who you marry is not who you divorce. Is giving a lot of that, so
1: totally different people.
0: But Black Coffee must just do the right thing and just send the money, because things will get dirty real fast. Because of the fact that the court ruled in her favor, so just do it. get it over and done with, life moves on.
1: Life moves on.
0: Exactly.
1: I mean, like, you're making gang money.
0: You, exactly, you know what I mean?
1: Really, so...
0: So to avoid spending a lot of money going to court, please, go into court again.
1: Just pay what's true.
0: Exactly. You know, I'm sure whatever half of whatever he gives her is not even close to equivalent to how much he has in his account, how much he makes. The guy makes over $1 billion, I'm sure, within just a week. So, yeah, he must just do what needs to be done. On your end, what's trending?
1: On my end, I have an interesting story about a Danish... Do people from Denmark, do you say they are Danish, right?
0: Yeah.
1: A Danish football player, Christian Eriksen. So it was declared that Christian Eriksen is doing well after collapsing during Denmark's friendly against Ukraine. The 34-year-old collapsed in the 65th minute and was taken to hospital. As the match was abandoned, Eriksen collapsed during the European Championships in 2021 after suffering a cardiac arrest. Right. So in an update on Monday, Denmark's national team doctor Morten Borsen said the midfielder was doing well and would likely be discharged soon. A post on social media read, "I spoke with Christian this morning and he is doing well. He's with his family in good spirit. The expectation is that he will be discharged soon and can return home. We are taking good care of the players and staff and remain in regular contact with them." Footage show Eriksen grabbing his chest before collapsing in the 65th minute. The match in this Danish city of Odense was lately abandoned. Yep, so that's a famous football player. It's his second time collapsing on the pitch.
0: Is it a fashion for him to be doing that, fainting? What's up with that? What is up with that? Don't they, guys? I don't know much about football. Like, okay, I do, but not really. When you are going on the field, don't they test you before?
1: That's what I'm.
0: You know what I mean? Like,
1: it seems to be unfit.
0: Because it doesn't make sense. Like, they test you to check your sugar level. If
1: exactly.
0: It's, you know what I mean? To check if you are gonna...
1: I
0: so
1: have any stuff going on.
0: That doesn't even make any sense. I don't get... how is it possible that this person keeps on fainting? Doing it twice? I'm sorry. Not in my team. I won't even hire you. Because you are gonna be fainting nonstop. I can't even rely on you. Shame. I wonder what's wrong. Maybe he has some chronic whatever situation. But my question is, does he not go on those tests?
1: You know, some people, they are like, you are born with luck. He's a star player, mind you. He's the number 10 of his country, Denmark, right? So maybe it's a thing of when it happened the first time, they didn't take it as serious because they said it was a cardiac arrest. But then now, suddenly, they saw him holding his chest before he collapsed. So, meaning this person actually has a problem.
0: He does. He has a chronic...
1: He doesn't want to admit, and so are the authorities.
0: Listen, if you really love him, you will put him on bench for a while. Just to figure out what is wrong with you. Because the constant fainting, you will die. Is giving you a dying. You
1: yeah,
0: are about to see your creature.
1: Or is he trying to make you write his own history? Because they're going to say...
0: How
1: nah,
0: old
1: this
0: is
1: guy
0: he again?
1: Died 34. They're going to say, this guy died on the pitch. That means he was so passionate about football. He loved it so much, he died on the pitch.
0: As his partner, as his girlfriend or wife, I'll be like, my love. And I'm sure that I'm sure he's been told to quit.
1: Yeah.
0: And he's like, no, no, no. When is it enough? I mean, you've made enough money. I'm
1: yeah.
0: sure you've made enough. Like you're
1: running a program.
0: Yeah. Or you have a business.
1: Exactly.
0: You have some side hustle.
1: That means he was so passionate about football. He loved it so much. He died on the pitch.
0: As his partner. as his girlfriend or wife, I'll be like, my love. And I'm sure that I'm sure he's been told to quit.
1: Yeah.
0: And he's like, no, no, no. When is it enough? I mean, you've made enough money. I'm sure you've made enough. Like, you're. Tony, a,